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4: 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Ito ang tahanan ng kampyon sa balita, musika at kasiyahan sa Pilipinas. 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
6: 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Ito ang himpilan na kampyon sa balita, kampyon sa musika, kampyon sa drama, kampyon sa komentaryo, at kampyon sa serbisyo publiko sa Cagayan de Oro. 89.3 K5 News FM, championing the lives of the Filipino.
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1: Hello and welcome to the DNCE First Annual International Cake Fight, where no matter how you slice it, it's a piece of cake. Now let's go to Lisa on the sidelines, who has all the delicious details on this frosty fight.
2: I'm Lisa Morningdale reporting live at one of the year's biggest events. 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Let's see who will have their cake and eat it too. Back to you.
3: 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Ladies and gentlemen, DNCE.

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2: 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Ito ang tahanan ng kampyon sa balita, musika at kasiyahan sa Pilipinas. 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Ang himpilan na pinagkakatiwalaan at pinapakinggan sa iba't ibang sulok ng bansa, Luzon, Visayas at Mindanao, and anywhere in the world via Facebook Live at live streaming. 94.5 K5 News FM Calripo, 100.9 K5 News FM Rojas City, 88.7 K5 News FM Iloilo City, 103.9 K5 News FM Bacolod City, 97.7 K5 News FM Dumaguete City, 103.1 K5 News FM Tacloban, 107.1 K5 News FM Olongapo City. Ito ang himpilan na kampyon sa balita, kampyon sa musika, kampyon sa drama, kampyon sa komentaryo, at kampyon sa serbisyo publiko sa Cagayan de Oro. 89.3 K5 News FM, championing the lives of the Filipino. 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

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But you know what truth is? It's that little baby you're holding, and it's that man you fought with this morning, the same one you're going to make love with tonight.

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0: 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Kauban si Inday Marites ug Lolo Boy sa programang Talk to Uncle Brown.

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0: 20 delegations, thousands of young athletes, one goal, greatness. 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Ito ang tahanan ng kampyon sa balita. 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